0: Tirmasens.
1: You know, I was wondering, you know, if you could keep on, because the force, it's got a lot of power.

light I find in sight. Fundamental movement. So when it's black, this insomniac, take an original tack. Keep the beast in my nature under ceaseless attack. I get no sleep. I can't get no sleep.